Squash and other deals, cause they've already been squished. Freeze a frame of our moves the same. Wish we can continue right behind the bush. You'll stay with me, I know this, but not because of all my earthly

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1: Excuse me, Mrs. Winterbottom. Yes, 008 seems to be acting unusual. Should we send the asset? Send the asset.
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Where is your pride? Where is your pride? Where is your pride?

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Il money, le money sur le table. Sir, the palace of excess leads to the palace of excess.

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We paint it as linear, we climb to ascend, then time stands still, denying its end.

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Searching symptoms online, why do I feel so tired over time? Starting to miss the H in my ADHD, worry all my friends secretly hate me. And I'll show them because, well, I couldn't even look in the mirror this morning. Had a shower with the light off, couldn't face looking at my skin.

0: Gale sit in the back seat, like the pack said, in the back seat. Crush management, who fucks with me? Shouts out to the family.
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0: great. It's really interesting. We're lucky it happened, actually.
1: You're lucky I don't knock your fucking head in.
0: There's no need to get violent, is there? And try not to swear so much, please, for the sake of this film.
1: You can always put in a fucking bleep, can't you? Yeah.
0: Yes, yes. That's not the point, though.
2: No, that's not the point, is it? The point is, how come you think you can interfere with the way we talk and not interfere when the van's broken down?
1: Yeah, right.
2: Answer that and stay fashionable.
3: Come on, boys, let's keep cool. We got an awful lot.

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He's done talking for the night. I'm just talking to myself. I'm just talking to myself. I'm just talking.

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I just sold them too. Bitch, I never do. Freezer, freezer too.

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Such a fucking twat.

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Listing off a series of colors along with numbers that correspond to the proper coordinates as if ordinary, all of it committed to memory. Any omission is missionary, meaning as fuck. That's what they said at the academy, had to be perfectly pressed, present and counted, accountable for the best and the worst of your fellow men. Gentlemen, did you remember then to pull the yellow wire?

Obviously, everything is very important. Maybe they need bodies for building whatever's up there, but the way they taking bodies, they did. Give up the planet for a little bit of space, off for sure. Give up the fight because they say in his place he would spit if he could, but he can't. The tongue is dry as a bitch. Hung out to dry in this bitch. Counting the time, it don't matter. He'll probably die, and he could cry. But by the way, did you remember then to pull the cable out?

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0: 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They have a curfew, right? Niggas have to be home by 11, Negroes 12. 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
1: Woo!
0: Chaz. 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God damn. I mean, can you feel this? Can you feel the vibe? 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I mean, the zone that we own is a zone of our own. Goddamn, you can smell the cologne. 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Came back, goddamn, double brush, yeah. 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I'm trying to make a billing for the kids that is. I mean, it's echo,
2: echo, echo.
0: Through the love, yeah. Came back like the Michael Jackson glove, yeah. 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

y'all twisted it up. 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Deadly motherfuckers. 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Cause I'm living my dream. Shout out to all my niggas out there living your dream.

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Ha, ha, ha, ha.